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The Aqua Diva enters the pool. He's also known as

dad's hair is so perfect under his bathing cap. 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

There's 10 pretty women. 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There's a lobby with 900 windows. There's a tree where the dogs go to die. There's a piece that was torn from the morning.

all alone on a retreat to the end of Bergen Street. Pulls a knife from behind her back. There'll be no way back.

As gray traces of dawn tinge the eastern sky, the three travelers, men of Willowdale, emerge from the forest shadow. Fording the River Don, they turn south, journeying into the dark and forbidding lands of the Necromancer. Even now, the intensity of his dread power can be felt, weakening the body and saddening the heart. Ultimately, they will become empty, mindless specters. Stripped of will and soul, only their thirst for freedom gives them hunger.

Shreds of black cloud loom in overcast skies. The necromancer keeps watch with magic grizzled eyes. He views all his lands and is already aware of the three helpless invaders.

knife in your bosom, the spear of the age in your side, lost in the rages of fragrance, lost in the rags of remorse.

All alone on a retreat to the end of Bergen Street. Pulls a knife from behind her back. There'll be no way back.

French polish, quite pristine. Not a hair out of place, not a wrinkle, not a crease. The silverware, all clean. Exquisite chaussures, grace marble floors. Be upstanding for men of yore. But wait, who's this?

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I am the lord of the dance, said he. John the Baptist, dripping wet, playing Sir Politic would be. Back slapping, back sliding, back to basic instincts, back firing. By your own choice, you're on a hiding to nothing. 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

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Whether life's disabilities left you outcast, but leader teased, rejoice and love yourself today, cause baby, you were born this way. 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
1: 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Have fun.

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0: Just hit a op, now we smoking on.
1: Yeah, yeah.
2: Fuck it up. Hey, hey, fuck it up. Fuck it up. Fuck it up.
0: Nikki, Christina, Lotto, and Keisha, Megan and Glow, Sexy Red and Lakia, and Cardi, I met her at an Ice Spice party with Candy. I seen that Yaya with them pants. This bitch thinks this. I ain't regular rich, bitch, I'm rich.
3: You can see the ice, yeah, baby, hit the lights, yeah. Let me hit you with this pipe, yeah.

Sniff it pine, sniff it hard, sniff it snuffy souls, sniffy snakes, now I snap.